0: facem radio.
1: Couldn't be much more from the heart.
0: Cum se face?
1: Forever trust in who we are.
0: Radio 7.

She gave me the queen. She gave me the king. She was wheeling and dealing, just doing her thing. She was holding a pair, but I had to try. Her deuce was wild.

0: la tot soiul de povești. Uite, o să încep eu cu o muzichie. You've been friend with Al Jourgensen from Ministry?
1: Yeah, I mean, met Al in the studio. Well, my first encounter with Al was one of his very first shows in Chicago. Yeah, Uncle Al. When I first moved to Chicago in 1982, and then we recorded in the same studio that Ministry recorded.
2: I was in the studio.
1: Yeah.
2: But for partying.
1: Yeah.
2: Lots of snow. Yeah. Snow White was there.
1: Among other things.
2: Yeah.
0: And the American Way. First song is a cover from Iggy and the Stooges to Search and Destroy, played by Ministry, and we'll be back. Rock and roll.

0: Și asta a fost povestea cu ministrii cover the Stooges, Search and Destroy. So Jürgensen is still alive, unfortunately.
1: Oh, I am fortunately, man. He's
2: yeah,
1: a fucking amazing
2: alive
1: guy.
2: And
1: yeah.
2: Kicking. Come on, that's, he's from Chicago.
1: Red wine and weed sounds good to me.
0: David, tell me your story with Romania. First time you came here, it was in the 80s.
2: Yeah, it was a surreal experience. I flew into the airport, and they had to turn the lights on to light the runway. So I'm coming in the approach. This is during Ceausescu's time. And the airport's completely dark. Wow, all of a sudden, the lights go on.
0: Welcome to the east side.
2: Yeah. Welcome to the east side. And then I met, as I come down the stairs, by a man called Gigi. And Gigi was my handler all the way up until Ceausescu was done.
0: It's a guy from Securitate.
2: Yeah.
1: Yeah, bro. Yeah.
2: Yeah.
0: There is a story in a movie about it.
2: Yeah, there is.
0: Fun fact, am fost aseară la aeroport să-l aștept pe David și zic, hey David, hey Mr. Pristoi, I'm the new Gigi.
1: Yeah, new Gigi on the block.
0: I'm a businessman now.
2: Yeah.
0: You came here and from some moments, there were some moments you became friends with, let's say in a romantic way, punk rock mafia, local punk rock mafia. Yeah. How did that happen? How you meet Pipai?
2: I met Pipai at Bali Bulboc in the Facultate Architecture, and I showed up with my DAT machine. And it was DJ Vasile and Pipai.
1: Nice.
2: And they asked me to, they plugged the DAT machine in, and I did three or four songs at Bali Bulboc, and we've been friends ever since, 30 nice. Plus years.
0: But you go to the college and they ask them for to play there?
2: Well,
0: what was the steps you made?
2: Well, I was in the early days of forming the Romanian version of Terminal White, so we were doing some shows like at Club A.
0: Okay.
2: And, yeah, and so when they had Bali Bulboc, I was living here and I was a visiting professor.
1: All right.
2: And so once I got into the, you know, into the academic system here and found out about these balls, Bali Bulbocilor. For those listening in the States, it's the universities have balls here that are big deals. And they bring in a bunch of bands and food and drink. And we started playing these Bali Bulboc, and that was one of the ways I started, you know, making friends. But the real shout out needs to go to Dorian Chibuk, because Dorian is really the godfather of Terminal White. He brought Pupe and Pepino and I together for Rock 92.
0: You have three versions of Terminal White. You have Terminal White from Arizona, you have Terminal White from Chicago, and you have Terminal White from Bucharest.
2: That's right. And Bucharest has been 30 years.
0: That's multiculturalism.
2: That's right. That's rock and
1: globalization.
2: Yeah.
1: Because Americans are.
0: Let's play another song. It's a David time. We have a band here. Janet?
2: Yeah, this one goes out to Denise. Denise, this is for you and in the band. This is a band from Phoenix, Arizona. They're called The Bad Janets. And
0: is the dark side of Janet Jackson, or
2: you'll have to listen to this, but Denise, turn it up and play it loud, and I'll see you soon. I miss you.
0: Okay.
1: Hi, Denise.
0: You got me on my knees. Yeah.

0: 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Muzici la răpunere, David Pistroi de la Terminal White și Gabi Zis Molotov de la Molotov Cocktail și de Ceaușescu sunt în studio. That song was from you, David, 999, Homicide.
1: Yes, indeed. About 5 years ago, 999 came through Chicago and had an opportunity to see them.
0: Where are they from?
1: I think they're from Leeds.
2: Yeah, British, yeah.
1: Yeah.
2: British. I'm not sure where they're from.
0: Anytime I ask a band where they are from this evening, they are from Leeds.
1: yeah, that's true.
2: Chambamba from Leeds. Red Lorry from Leeds. Wow, it's a Leeds party.
1: Yeah. Well, we've got a special connection with Red Lorry, Yellow Lorry, so... I think they're from Leeds or Sheffield, one of the two.
0: Okay.
2: Working class.
1: Working class, Britain, for sure. Yeah. Mm-hmm.
0: Both of you are very intense on stage. I saw you both, but I saw David falling down drums. Please, tell me stories, both of you, when you screw up on stage.
1: Yeah, well,
0: but pretty screw
2: which
0: up.
2: Ones? Every time.
1: Which country and which day? Yeah. Probably one that is relevant for this discussion is this would have been probably 1993-ish.
2: You remember that long ago?
1: Well, I remember part of it. Yeah,
0: you were born.
2: I was just 5.
1: Yeah, I was in Chicago, and we had played a show. I was up all night doing a variety of different things.
2: Fun
1: things, and got on an air. Funny things. Went to the airport, got rerouted to Detroit, continued to do fun things, and
2: in the lounge.
1: Yeah, in the lounge. It's for a discussion off air. My brother Joey met me there, and we took off for Frankfurt, Germany. Got off the plane and got picked up at the airport, got a little bit of rest, and then got on back to the airport. Came into Bucharest, got picked up at the airport, and immediately went to Boliba Boc at Facultate Sociologia. Just a side note, I have a PhD in sociology from the University of Bucharest.
0: Nice, Nobody's perfect.
1: And I got backstage, and I'm not going to name names, but one of the members of Terminal White was extremely intoxicated. We were concerned how we were going to perform. There's several side stories, but anyways, we got on stage and started playing, and I stood up on a monitor, and the damn monitor flipped over. I did a complete 360-degree flip, ended up on my feet with a microphone singing down in the stage. And, it surprised everyone, including myself. And somehow we pulled it off. So it was it was spectacular.
0: But I heard the story, I don't know if it is true or not. You play, Terminal White played in Club A.
1: Oh, a lot of times.
0: And you broke a beer glass,
1: yeah.
0: And the security took you outside.
1: Right. I don't necessarily remember all that, but yeah, now my memory's coming back to me. Somehow, I think it was a beer bottle that got broken.
0: Yes, but you play at that time.
1: Yeah, yeah. Man. Oh, yeah. We played a lot in Club A. We played with a full band. Codruț Bendovski and I did Unplugged. I think the first Unplugged here in Romania. And then I also performed with a DAP machine, some more kind of industrial dance music. So Club A is a very important part of...
0: It used to be.
1: Yeah.
2: So you didn't get banned for 6 months or something like
1: that. Yeah.
2: The habit was over there, right?
1: Yeah.
2: For breaking a bottle, right?
1: Yeah.
0: Gabi, tu când ai dat-o de gard pe scenă?
2: Ah, niciodată, eu... 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
0: Favela music
2: my
0: is
2: boy
0: in the house.
2: Is now favela, is social punk rock, man. Let's go.

0: Love the guitar sound on this.
1: Well, it's the Stooges, man.
0: Aia cum s-a inventat, cred că era cu pedală ceva, nu? Care pe vremea aia.
1: Probably
0: era
1: wow-wow cu pedală. Probably wow-wow pedal, yeah.
0: The Stooges, not right. David, Terminal White, how many albums are Terminal White? Because you have some 10 years gap between them or more?
2: It varies. Sometimes there's a time gap.
0: It is a punk thing?
2: That's called a life
1: thing. It's a life thing.
2: It's a life thing.
1: Knock, knock, who is it?
2: Yeah,
1: life.
2: It's a life thing, you know. There's Death and Love. There's Hamtramck. There is Worker. There is 888. Which was recorded here in Romania, and that was on Electrocord.
0: That was right. A funny thing, yeah. Because our friend Ciprian de la Trei Bețiv, și-a cumpărat acest vinil de la bazar de muzică și-a dat 400 de lei pe el și îmi spunea, băi, scrie Electrocord pe el, și zic, nu cred că a scos David la Electrocord. Zice, uite, mă, că scrie aici, într-adevăr, e scos la Electrocord, Electrocordul de atunci.
1: Da. Nice.
2: Yeah. So there was, then there was, what was after that? Then I think it was The Color Line. No, it was Substitution, The Color Line, and then Tijuana Donkey Show.
0: My favorite.
2: And
0: of course, the first I listened. I have it on tape.
2: Yeah, on cassette.
0: I used to have it on cassette.
2: We're going to play a few, well... Saturday, we're going to play songs off of 6 different records.
1: Nice.
2: Spanning 40 years.
1: Amazing.
2: And so it's going to be, you know, a mix of things. And then there was 1 Million Miles an Hour. That was recorded here with Adi Ortán. And then there was, what's after 1 Million Miles an Hour? I think South Michigan Affair, no, 50, and then South Michigan Affair, and then I think it was, I'm having a senior moment, and then it was
0: Blind
2: Pig. So, you know, a number of records, and then there was a lot of other singles that were released, and then we were on a ton of compilation albums. You know, back in the day, compilations were a big deal.
1: Yeah, true.
2: And so we did a lot of that. And what really helped us early on was Wax Trax. Although we were not on Wax Trax, those guys got us hooked up with like Play It Again Sam in Belgium. So we got European, you know, distribution. And, you know, it's been a heck of a good run. And we're not done yet.
0: By next Saturday, when you're going to play at the Pub Universității, people can buy CDs or something?
2: You
0: have some albums here? You bring some albums?
2: I have some CDs. You can also go on to, you know, you can hear us on Spotify and Apple Music and some other places.
0: I have Tidal. I use Tidal, and there is only Blind Pig there.
2: Yeah, well, you know, I'm a busy guy and haven't necessarily always had enough time to go in the back catalog and bring things up. But if you're interested in our music and you're having difficulty finding it, just go to Facebook and send me a message and I will get you music, because
0: Terminal White.
2: Yeah, we still sell a lot of stuff on the internet.
0: Give me a song.
2: Elvis Costello.
0: This guy was not very successful in Europe, I guess. Why not? Maybe UK, but...
1: In UK, I think he was.
2: Yeah, UK was huge.
1: Top 40 hits.
2: Yeah.
1: Maybe top 10 in UK.
2: Yeah, for
1: and
2: sure.
1: And in the States also.
2: Yeah.
1: All right. Elvis Costello is amazing, yeah.
0: Watching the Detectives.
1: Oh, yeah. That's an awesome...
2: That's a good one.
1: Awesome choice. Yeah. Very nice.
2: Yeah.

0: Aștept. Jack in progress am avut. Asta este cealaltă parte a personalității tale, Gabi. Da, da. Aia mai veche.
1: Mullet of Cocktail. Yeah, this is our first single that we did on Alternative Tentacles. I think it's 94 or something like that. Jerks in
0: progress. Secolul trecut.
1: Jerks in progress. Yeah, it's the name of the single also.
0: I have a questions for both of you. How can we remember the lyrics?
2: What makes you think we always remember the lyrics?
1: Well, to me, all the lyrics mean something, so it's not difficult to remember. I mean,
2: yeah.
1: I have a harder time with the guitar part sometimes, yeah. But the lyrics, yeah. I'm okay with those most of the time.
2: Yeah, most of the time. Same with me. I mean, I'm a storyteller, so each of my records and each song is about something that, you know, an experience that I have. But I got a quick story for you. One time, I forget where it was exactly, but I'm playing along, I'm feeling really good, and it's time for me to come back and sing, and I have a blank
1: generation.
2: So I looked out.
0: I also forget my name on the radio. So,
2: so I
0: no. It's a Nasera. Sunt
1: that guy on that Sunday guy. Nights,
2: right? So I realized, heck, I don't remember. Where am I at here?
1: Improvisation time.
2: Well, I looked out and the crowd was singing for me, and I picked back up and never lost a beat since then. But I find with my lyrics that they come into my mind all the time. You know, something will trigger. And like when I came into the airport last night into that absolute chaos, you know...
0: Deci cum e în parcare la autopeni, la Hericon.
1: Yes,
0: la,
1: I know. I just came back from Berlin last week. Yeah.
0: Freak show.
2: Yeah.
0: It deserves a song.
1: Speaking of the lyrics, we did play a show and we skipped a whole verse from Putin. Mm-hmm. And the next day, some guys wrote online, hey, you skipped the fucking verse? Yeah, well, we skipped it. What do you want? But it was a general thing. All of us. Wasn't just me. But
0: 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Este de la mine din Texas. Este Butthole Surfers.
1: Yeah. Mm-hmm.
0: What a strange name.
1: Amazing
0: for a band.
1: Amazing band.
0: Este din acel album produs de John Paul Jones de la Led Zeppelin, Independent or Saloon. Avem Dust Devil.

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United takes its time. About to check outside the game. And you know what I'm talking about. Just let me know if you wanna go to that whole mile on the range. They got a lot of nice girls.

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